0: ends. I love that joint. It's Hot 91 with a Soul of VA. Look, right after I support this local artist, somebody's gonna win something.
1: And here's another banger from around the way. This could be your neighbor.
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0: for the week to get in, I need my caller number 9 right now. 757-823-9672. 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And your name entered into the contest. 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Hot 91, Soul of EA, y'all.
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8: 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Ain't nothing else on but Run TV.
9: You better know it. Let's get it. Hot 91, hello, who's this? Yo.
10: Hello.
9: What's up? Who's this?
10: This is Sonia.
9: Yo, listen. Have you ever auditioned for anything?
10: I have not.
9: Okay. It's my topic of the night. I'm just checking. All right, well, listen. I know you're trying to win. You're calling number one. I need call number nine. Hurry up. Call me back. Hot 91, who's this?
11: Tia.
9: Tia, have you ever auditioned for anything?
11: Yeah.
9: What was it? What was it?
11: Talent shows, modeling.
9: Did you win? Did you win?
11: No, I didn't win.
9: Oh, okay, okay. Well, look. Well, I hate to say it, you ain't winning this yet either. But look, you call number two. Hurry up. I need number nine. Hurry up. Call me. Hot 91, who's this?
12: This is Tisha. How are you?
9: Tisha, have you ever auditioned for anything before?
12: No, I have not.
9: Okay, no problem. Look, listen. You call number three. I need number nine. Hurry up. Call me back. Hot 91, who's this?
13: Michaela,
9: have you ever auditioned for anything before?
13: Yes, I have.
9: What was it?
13: The cheer team in high school.
9: Okay, did you win?
13: No.
9: Ah, forget them, man. Forget them. All right, listen. Well, you ain't win this either. Not yet. You call number four. I need you to be number nine. Hurry up. Call me back.
13: Okay.
9: All right. Hot 91, who's this?
14: Heather.
9: You're number five. Hurry up. Call me back, Heather.
14: All right.
9: All right. Hot 91, who's this? Yo.
15: Hi, this is and it happened.
9: What's up? Listen, have you ever auditioned for anything before?
15: No.
9: Okay. You had to think about it? Like, what? You don't know? I'm just playing. All right, you caught. What was the last one? Five or six? I think you're number six. I need number nine. Hurry up. Call me back.
15: All right.
9: Hi, 91. Who's this?
16: Hello.
9: Yo, who this?
16: Tia.
9: Tia, you're number seven. Hurry up. Call me back. What'd she say? Hi, 91. Who's this?
16: Heather.
9: Number eight. Hurry up. Call me back. Oh, my goodness, man. Hot 91, who's this?
17: This is Tisha. Am I calling number nine?
9: Well, have you ever auditioned for anything, Tisha?
17: Yes.
9: You did? What did you audition for?
17: A singing part. What do I need to do?
9: Well, you ain't got to do nothing, but since you asked, right now you are auditioning for caller number nine. So,
17: yes!
9: So as call number nine, I need you to scream as if you just won $1 million and go. she screamed so loud her phone cut out. Look, you got it. Stay right there. We'll be right back. Hot 91 Soul of the Air.
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19: Whoa, whoa, whoa, whoa, whoa, whoa.
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the mother, I'm him. 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Ballin' hard on another hemisphere. Somebody tell them people Mr. Hemis here. Whoa, whoa, whoa, whoa, whoa, whoa. Mr. Hemis.

0: Another hemisphere. Somebody tell them people Mr. Hem is here.
1: Whoa, whoa, whoa, whoa, whoa, whoa.
0: Mr. Hem is here.
1: Whoa, whoa, whoa, whoa, whoa, whoa.
0: Mr. Hem.
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3: 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For the soul of VA, welcome to the countdown. So excited about this one, man. Unlocking a lot of new joints tonight. Got some Kanye, Yeezy West, and Lauryn Hill. I can't wait to play this song. No, it's called that. It's called Can't Wait at number 9.
0: Number 9.

0: screw it.
1: Boogie with the. I'm sorry, that's catchy. I don't know what. That's the new Chaka Khan and Snoop Dogg. All right, back to it. All right, side 91 with a. With a soul of VA.

0: Festival. Cousins with a Z Festival.com. Make sure you go there. T.I., Keisha Cole, Brian Michael Cox, Chico Bean, Plies, The Dream, all going to be in attendance September 5th. You don't want to miss it, man. All right? But that's the 5th. Let's talk about the 6th. I'm talking about 6B, Nikki. Let's go.
1: Number 7.

Monday morning dew right there. B ready. Shout outs, yes, because I said I would. The question of the night was to tell me something that you auditioned for. All right, Marquita. Miss Hollywood was popping. She said, America's Next Top Model, and you should have got it. You should have got it. Looking at your picture, you should have got that. How did you do? How did it go? Shine Rock, what up? Said he auditioned to perform at the Hampton Roads Convention Center. Okay, how'd you do? How'd you do, man? I want to know. That's what this is all about. I want to know. Look, somebody told me they want me to do some like therapy sessions with y'all soon. So I'm working on that. I just got to get the right articulates together. And we're going to do that too, man. All right. I got an idea for you. But as of right now, we're moving to the number 5 joint. Drizzy!

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0: 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So be on the lookout, because Hot 91 is going to be moving all around the 757. 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

0: I don't wanna leave. Yo, I'm about to run that back. 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Welcome to Unlock. You already know what time it is. We've made it to the number one joint, and that joint belongs to none other than the one and only the Queen Tams. 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
1: 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Yeah. I'm about to take your girl. 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
7: 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Hot 91, the soul of VA. This is

0: Yes, sir. Yes, sir. Hot 91 with a soul of yay. Listen, my guy Terry Tab is up next with the soul for Slow Down. If God allows it, 24 hours from now, we're going to do this thing all over again, man. Hot 91, soul of yay. Peace!
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0: Tell my name that she number one trending. 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Like, huh? 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

Hot 91, this soul of VA, Mary J. Blige, Take Me As I Am. I'm Terry Tabb. It's the Soulful Slowdown, sexy, smooth, and relaxing with Joe, and all the things your man won't do. It's Hot 91, this soul of VA. So you need some-

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0: We are consistently adding more fuel to the fire. So be on the lookout, because Hot 91 is going to be moving all around the 757. 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

Hot 91, The Soul of VA with Lila James and Fall For You. I'm Terry Tabb. Now the third annual Cousins Festival goes down Saturday, September the 5th at the Norfolk Scope Grounds. And some of the guests this year are going to be Keisha Cole, T.I., The Dream, and Plies. 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Right now, Tony Terry and When I'm With You. 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

Hot 91, This Soul of VA with another heartbreak from Santa Ray. I'm Terry Tabb. It's Monica right now, angel of mine, inside the Soulful Slowdown. Right here on Hot 91, we are the Soul of VA.

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I-91, the soul of VA, Victoria Monet, and If You Let Me. 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
0: 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So be on the lookout, because Hot 91 is going to be moving all around the 757. 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

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I'm Terry Tabb with the best way to relax in the 757. 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

0: The Soulful Slowdown with Terry Tan. You got soul. On Hot 91, the soul of VA. 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

Hot 91, the soul of VA. Anthony Hamilton coming from where I'm from. We're on the other side of midnight right now with Whitney Houston. I believe in you and me. Hot 91.

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0: 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So be on the lookout, because Hot 91 is going to be moving all around the 757. 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

91, the soul of VA with Jill Scott whenever you're around. The Hot 91 and the third annual Cousins Festival, that all goes down Saturday, September the 5th at the Norfolk Scope Grounds. T.I. is going to be out there. 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Hot 91, the soul of VA.

I-91, the soul of VA. Austin Rogers, I Don't Know Myself Without You. That is the beginning. I'm Terry Tabb. It's the Soulful Slowdown. 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

Hot 91, the soul of VA, that is true. All I do is think of you all the time. Day and night is all I do. It's the Soulful Slowdown right now with Keisha Cole. It's Incapable. Hot 91, we are the soul of VA.

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0: 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So be on the lookout, because Hot 91 is going to be moving all around the 757. 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

Hot 91, this soul of VA, Ella May. Take the time to do the little things. I'm Terry Tapp. I got to bring the slowdown to a close, Lord willing. We will get together Sunday afternoon, 2 o'clock for Soul School Sunday. Always remember to keep God first, and as long as you kneel before God, you can stand before anyone. Be kind to one another. Keep that smile on your face. Beck G, she is up next to take you right on through the overnight into the Fresh Start Morning Show with DJ B at 6. This is a Sosa right now with Crush. It's Hot 91, the soul of VA.

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Morning, I am Beg G. I'll be with you for the rest of the night until we get real close to sunlight. We got a deal. All right, well, come on, let's get into it. I got something for you. How about Drake with Rich Baby Daddy, Hot 91, the Soul of VA.

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0: We are consistently adding more fuel to the fire. So be on the lookout, because Hot 91 is going to be moving all around the 757. 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
4: 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That feels sexy right there. Yeah, fill us on this one. B. McKnight.

that sun-kissed with pretty eyes. People tell me I have those. I know you do, too. I don't need your eyes right now. I need your ears. What's up, y'all? I am Beck G. Let me turn it up a notch. It's Friday, y'all, so we might as well act like it. Guess what I got for you? Cardi B, Way Back, her original that made us love her all the more. Bodak Yellow, Hot 91, the Soul of VA.

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Behold.

0: Sour with hard to get. I'm not, neither is this music. So that's why you need to keep it locked right here. I am Beck G. There's more ahead on Hot 91, the soul of VA.
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0: We are consistently adding more fuel to the fire. So be on the lookout, because Hot 91 is going to be moving all around the 757. 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
3: 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M back, G.O. friends, don't leave me now. Keep it locked. It's Friday. We're getting closer and closer to the weekend. And I got more for you. Stay here on Hot 91, the soul of VA.
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love. I don't know, but maybe you could tell me. What's up, though? I am Bag G. Here we are at the top of the 4 o'clock hour. We're just as much to go together this morning as we've already gone, so stay here. I got Rihanna with What's My Name. Well, mine is Bag G right here on Hot 91.

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0: 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So be on the lookout, because Hot 91 is going to be moving all around the 757. 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

0: am Beck G. Keep it locked here all day. Coming up at 10 a.m., Alana Mercedes. And later on, because it's the hot 91 days of summer, the grand prize drawing winner will be announced. 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

I'm 91, the soul of VA. That's high five. I like the way you kiss me when we're playing the kissing game. Now listen, imagine going back to 1990 when that was new. If you knew when that was new, you know something. I love a classic and a throwback. There you have it. What's up, friends? I am Beck G. Here we are at the top of the very last hour we will spend together this morning. So thank you for being here. 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Either way, you know what I do for you when you do that for me. I play you something special. Now, we just went from one boy band. I'm going to take you to another. Here's B2K with Mileage here on Hot 91, the soul of VA.

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at 91, the soul of VA. That's Nick Dean with Lights Low. Put me in a really good chill mood. What's up, friends? I am Bag G. Y'all know what time it is. Whether you're on your way home from work, to work, or to school, yes, even in the summer, it's still time to boo, scoot, and boogie. Shake around and move, son. I know it's the weekend, friends, but we got to get through this work day. So let me take care of that for you. We only have a little while to go, and then it'll be the weekend, all right? I promise you. So if you're at work, put your feet on the ground. Come on, let's get down. If you're at home, pull those covers back. Put your feet on the ground. Get a little pep in your step and let's get moving around. I got just the thing for you. I always do. Today is no different. So if you're headed to the shower, the car, or the bus stop, turn this up, turn all the way up, and enjoy your day right here with me on Hot 91, the soul of VA. Here's Aaron Hall with Don't Be.

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2: Oh, friends, our time together this week has come to an end. I didn't mean to rhyme, it just came out like that. I don't want to, but I got to go. We had a great week together, if I do say so myself. I sure did enjoy you. You know what that means, though. It's time for me to get going. I am Beck G. Looks like the sun will be coming out pretty soon, so it's about time for me to go. So stay right here for the Fresh Start Morning Show. Yes, we can do this all over again in a couple of tomorrows. Same time, same place. In the meantime, enjoy the rest of your day and your weekend. Make it a great and a productive one. I'm glad to be here to do what I love because y'all love what I do. Fresh Start Morning Show is coming up next. I know it might be a little rainy today, but that doesn't stop today from being the day that the grand prize drawing winner will be announced for the Hot 91 Days of Summer. 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Y'all, stay chill, stay safe, stay hydrated, and be kind to one another. 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In the meantime, you stay tuned in, turned up, and locked in, friend, right here to Hot 91, the soul of VA. Have a great day and weekend. I'll talk with you soon.
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0: Good morning, Spartans. Good morning, VA. And good morning, Fresh Inns. Chuck Taylor here, and we want to welcome you to the Fresh Start Morning Show, live from the Learning Lab on the campus of Norfolk State University. And behind the turntables, it's DJ B.
1: Word up, and you say...
2: Seven City.
1: It is Friday.
2: Yeah!
1: Oh, yeah!
2: Oh, yeah!
1: Welcome to the Fresh Start Morning Show. I'm DJ B. That's your boy. How you feeling?
2: I'm feeling great, man. Half-court game winner.
1: I know. I heard.
2: You know?
1: Tell the story real quick.
2: Man, so I'm chilling at half court. It's 9 now. We going to 10 last game. I seen a three-pointer open for the volleyball line.
1: Okay.
2: Excuse me, from the volleyball line.
1: From the volleyball
2: Shot
1: line.
2: Shot it. Made it. Walked away. Walked outside. Had no car. Had to wait outside. So my friend came out. So then we could leave. But I couldn't go back in the gym. The dramatic walkout had to happen.
1: And it had to be official. You had to keep. You just had to wait outside.
2: I had to wait. You know, the oar had to keep going.
1: We'll have fun on your radios today. Matter of fact, if you won in the Hot 91 Days of Summer this week at 9 o'clock, we're going to announce our grand prize winners. Also, this hour, we got your holidays, your health, your sports, your good news, your tech news coming up. You know my house heads. You know what I'm going to do at 8 o'clock for the before work party. So let's just
2: Oh, yeah. Story. Keep those guitar riff for him. Oh, yeah.
1: Oh, yeah. One more time.
2: Yeah. Good morning.
1: That's what it is, man. Hey, did I say today's high? Today's high is 81. Just cloudy all day. Currently 71. I love the weather outside right now. If it could stay like this,
2: right?
1: You know
2: it's
1: I mean?
2: Cool.
1: I'm
2: Movie
1: good.
2: Weather. Chilling side weather.
1: Apparently, we're gonna get rain most of the weekend as well. Matter of fact, it's gonna rain all day tomorrow, allegedly.

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2: So what holiday would today
3: 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Well, happy today. It's Friday, July 24th. There's a lot of holidays today. Well, Pete, this is the 205th day of the year. There are 160 days left in the year.
4: Count, guys.
3: You know what I mean?
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3: 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Today is National Tequila Day. La, la, la, la. Amelia Earhart Day. International Self-Care Day. Take care of yourselves.
4: That should be every day.
3: National Day of Motoring. Shouts to everybody's intermotoring, fixing cars, and racing and all that. You know what I mean?
4: And learn how to do it yourself. These auto parts places will try to scam you. They will.
3: Shoot, the shops, too. You know what I mean? National Drive-Through Day. National Marine Day. National Thermal Engineer Day. Okay. Pioneer Day. Samaritan's Awareness Day. As well as Tell an Old Joke Day. I got Aaron with this one yesterday. Let me see if I can get you with this. 10 plus 10 and 11 plus 11 is the same number. What's 10 plus 10?
4: 20.
3: What's 11 plus 11?
4: 22. Ah! You know, that deserves a piano.
3: Oh, that was bad.
4: 22.
3: That was bad. But it's Dad Joke Friday, so.
4: Starting off early. It's not even 7 o'clock.
3: It's not.
4: You starting off early.
3: It's 5 o'clock somewhere. It's National Tequila Day, too. What?
4: Yeah, we should be celebrating accordingly.
5: It's your birthday today. And since it's your birthday, I'm going to give
6: you
5: a happy birthday beat like this.
4: Say
5: happy
4: what?
5: Happy birthday to
6: you.
3: Happy birthday. Stat Quo is a rapper. He's 47 today. Jennifer Lopez.
4: Hey, J-Lo. How old is she? 54?
3: 57.
4: Ah, I'm a little early.
3: We just heard from her from the last one. Kadeem Hardison, 61 today.
4: Damn.
3: Barry Bonds is 62. In the running. In the running for Father Year with Brian McKnight. Carl the Mailman Malone is 63 today.
4: Wow.
3: Linda Carter, she played Wonder Woman, 75. Michael Richards played on Seinfeld, and he crashed out using racial slurs at

0: 1937. They said she landed on this. They think she landed on this island that was full of crabs, and they ate her.
1: Crabs ate her? Why was she? Why would they eat her?
0: I mean, that's apparently she was a source of food.
1: She probably ate the crabs.
0: That's what they said.
1: Yeah, all these conspiracies on her.

0: This is state of emergency.
1: What you want me to do? I'm sorry. I'm back.

0: doctors still say talk to your physician first, since long-term safety data just isn't there yet. So be careful and use your own discretion. And you already know, you see it on TV, if you experiencing side effects, explosive diarrhea,
1: vomiting,
0: death. If you die, if you die, stop using it.
1: Right. I mean, technically, yeah.
0: I mean, yeah.
1: Well, and back in my day, we used to just go to the gym. What happened to that?
0: People lazy.
1: And what does this mean for Drake? I mean,
0: oh, stop.
1: It's too far on Drake.
0: Drake don't go to the gym.
1: I mean, Drake. Apparently, he does, he has a BBL on his nose.
0: Oh, BBL nose.
1: BBL Drizzy.
0: Yo, it's crazy. Look, but nah, whatever you do, be safe, though.
1: Yeah, 100%.
0: Just be safe. Be safe. We got some sports on the way coming up at 6:30. Today's high 81 and cloudy, currently 71 degrees on the campus of Norfolk State University. We are Hot

0: Listen, we talking about
1: playoffs? Don't talk about
0: practice.
1: You kidding me?
0: Not a game.
1: Playoffs?
0: Not the game that I go out there and die for and play every game like it's my last. Not the
1: playoffs?
0: We talking about
2: game. Blouses.
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4: Thank you, NSU Athletics. I'm Shakur, and of course, like they said, I got your sports. Now, yesterday in MLB action, the Blue Jays faced off against the Rays and won 3-1. The Diamondbacks beat the Cardinals 10-6, and the Tigers beat the Royals 4-3. In WNBA action, we saw the Wings beat the Fire 101-97, Fever win 123-88, and tomorrow we will see the WNBA All-Star Game for Team Spoon and Team Coop. And we also have a retirement going on. The Unified Heavyweight Champion, I'm talking about the WBC Heavyweight Champion, and the Fighter of the Year will retire. His name is Tyson Fury. Dang, man. Sad to see Tyson Fury retire. He was an amazing fighter, and he declared 2026 will be the final year of his professional boxing career, insisting he has no intention of extending his time in the ring beyond the months ahead. Now, when boxers retire, I completely understand. Like, that's a sport where you're literally supposed to get beat up. You can have all types of injuries. So if you can walk away fully able to function,
5: right?
4: You know, your mental's still good. I'm not even mad at it. He did his thing. Congratulations to him. Also, I just learned today, golf was played on the moon by Apollo 14 astronaut Alan Shepard on February 6, 1971. That's the only sport to have been played out of this world. Now, he used a makeshift 6-iron crafted from a lunar tool and hit 2 balls, pause, but due to his stiff spacesuit, he swung one-handed and the best shot traveled about 40 yards.
5: Okay. I guess there's no other sport you can play.
4: Right.
5: Because nobody's going to catch the ball or hit it back. There's no basketball court up there.
4: They could bring a hoop, though. Is it? I think it's less gravity in space, right?
5: Yeah.
4: So you could you could dunk. Right? Like,
5: apparently.
4: Between the legs. Yeah, I want to do the first dunk on the moon. That would be absolutely fire.
5: Whoa, you could reach for the stars, young boy.
4: Reach for the stars.
5: All right, that's your sports brought to you by, I was about to say Calvin's and that, but that's your sports brought to you by
4: NSU Sports Network. Reminding you to go get them football tickets.
5: Yep, the season is loading. All right, keep it locked. We got some good news on deck right here. Hot 91, the soul of VA.

0: Finally, guys, it seems like the news is worse than ever, both here in the U.S. and everywhere around the world. It seems like there's nothing but bad news out there. I've got good news and good news.
1: This just in.

0: King Youth Leadership Award for using sports to advance youth health, safety, and community equity in D.C.
1: Words up. 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
0: Through organizations including Grassroots Health and Run Your City, Kalise has helped create safe after-school spaces, teach health literacy, and engage student athletes in service throughout the community. Being at an HBCU really does mean a lot, and being able to, you know, talk about that

0: Life Armstrong added, the Billie Jean King Youth Leadership Award is a sports humanitarian honor celebrating high school and college-age students who use sports to improve their communities. Big up, Khalees Armstrong. See?
1: Shout out Howard, man. Like, we love Howard. We just can't show that in front of Aaron. That's what it is.
0: We love all our HBCUs and all the great things that these institutions are putting forth to, you know what I mean,

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2: Hot 91, we got some tech news. Shakur, what you got?
3: Good morning. I'm Shakur, and I got your tech news. IG is now banning users who make creepy content with Meta glasses. Now, what does that mean? Instagram started banning the users that use the company's glasses to secretly record people to make content, such as... It can be, I guess, pickup line videos. It can be embarrassing videos. People doing public pranks. So they are now banning all of those. And they will be having some accounts being banned. So it's not just the videos. The accounts might be banned if they see you violating these restrictions. Also, I think they're kind of funny when used the right way. Like, I seen one guy. He was walking up to a guy and his girlfriend. And he said, oh, what's up? How you doing, bro? And then someone popped out from behind the guy. And then he shook that guy's hand, right? Oh. So the guy, the girlfriend, turned around like, oh, I thought he was shaking my hand. So then he turned back around, and then he said, yo, what's up? How you doing? And so then the guy with the girlfriend put his hand out again, and someone else came out, and he shook that guy's hand. Like, it is funny because you know you think someone's trying to, like, shake your hand, and then they looking at the person behind you,
2: yeah,
3: and, like,
2: crazy.
3: Trying to wave the person behind
2: then
3: you.
2: And you'd be like, oh, then now you're uncomfortable.
3: Right.
2: You put your hand,
3: because
2: it's out.
3: Yeah, it's a little too late. But they're going to be banning all of that. So make sure you record people with consent. That's the main part.
2: It's a light. You know what I mean? And they, you know what I mean? There's a way to block the light, but then they say there's not a way to block the light, but there's a way to block the light. But just be good people, man. Did they not think people was going to do this?
3: Yeah. Like, you can't just walk around doing that. No one agrees to that.
2: Did they not? You know what I mean? And I'm conscious of when I have mine on, and normally mine's are dead. Mine's are dead now, and I can't take nothing.
3: Yo, they take like 5 minutes to die. Like, you can use it for 5 minutes, they're done.
2: Mine lasts for about 3 hours if I don't, you know what I mean? If I use them.
3: You must got that later model.
2: No, I got the two. I want the joint with the text come through to the lens. That's what I want. I'm waiting for them joints.
3: That'll be hard.
2: Hey, the technology is here.
3: Yeah.
2: I'm using it, Jack.
3: Right, we're a part of it.
2: All right, keep it locked. We got your headlines coming up around 7:05. Before that, I'll look at traffic. Today's high. We're talking 81, 82, currently 73.
3: Ish.
2: Yeah, it says 73. Yeah. Right here, Hot 91 Soul of VA. Good morning. You know where the party at.
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0: Good morning, good morning, good morning. It is Friday. Happy Friday, July 24th. And I'm Shakur right here with your headlines. In the news today, world leaders and tech executives gathered this week to establish new international guidelines for governing frontier artificial intelligence models. The landmark accord focuses on mitigating safety risks associated with autonomous reasoning systems while promoting transparent research. Member nations agreed to create a centralized oversight body aimed at monitoring compliance across global technological hubs. Back in the U.S., federal authorities have introduced comprehensive restrictions targeting foreign-produced unmanned aircraft systems and critical hardware components. Officials cited pressing national security concerns regarding data privacy and infrastructure protection as the primary drivers behind the policy. The new rules mandate strict compliance standards for domestic operators and restrict federal procurement of non-vetted drone equipment. Back in VA, Governor Abigail Spanberger announced new planning grants aimed at expanding economic opportunities for local farmers across the Commonwealth. The state's latest legislative measures include record investments in public education infrastructure and regional housing programs. Community leaders welcomed the funding, emphasizing its potential to revitalize local food supply chains and strengthen public institutions. And 757 News, the Hampton Roads Convention Center is hosting the popular Drive Your Dreams car show, drawing auto enthusiasts from across the region. Attendees can explore a massive showcase featuring custom builds, luxury exotics, and celebrity vehicle collections. The event also offers interactive games, local vendors, and family entertainment, making it a major weekend attraction for the local car community. Today's high is 81. It's currently 73, and it's like that.
1: And that's the way it is on a Friday, TGIF. Up next, we got some music news. Apparently, there was a Versus last night. Somebody wasn't being responsibility with the truth. We'll talk about that on the way. Hot 91 and Soul of VA. Good morning.

0: Fresh Start Morning Show. Coming up at 9 o'clock, we will announce this week's grand prize winners for the Hot 91 Days of Summer. If you won this week, your name is in that bag. You can pull that name out that bag. Or hat. Or fishbowl. Whatever.
1: You never know.
0: You never know.
1: Bottom line, you're going to know who won.
0: Did you know there was a versus last night?
1: I didn't.
0: I totally forgot about the game and YG versus.
1: Yeah, I was talking about that.
0: I forgot.
1: Who won?
0: I don't know, but probably Don Julio. You know why?
1: Why?
0: Because the game really drank a whole bottle of it.
1: Word?
0: He stood there and drank a whole bottle.
1: That's crazy. Game. That's not a game.
0: Oh, he can't hear you now.
1: That's not a game.
0: No, he's probably...
1: still recovering.
0: We need to check. I got TMZ notifications on to see if he's dead.
1: That's crazy. I mean, a whole bottle, though, like... That's wild.
0: That's all I can tell you about it. Young Miami signs with WME. She's expanding her business empire as she gears up for her first solo album. Are you excited?
1: Miami.
0: I didn't think so. So, Victoria Monet announces a new album as well. And Travis Scott's going to Hollywood.
1: What's he going to Hollywood for?
0: He's already working on his next album, but he's also expanding into film and television. So we'll keep you posted with that.
1: All right.
0: You got something?
1: Snoop Dogg biopic will release on August 6th, 2027 in theaters. How you feeling about it?
2: Hated it.
1: Yeah, I like that one.
0: I'm upset with Snoop currently.
1: Yeah, a lot of people are.
0: Yeah, I might watch it though.
1: They say it's going straight to Tubi.
0: Damn.
1: Someone said they should have released it 420. That's tough.
0: That would have been dope.
1: That's what they need to do.
0: That would have been dope. Yeah.
1: That's all I got about Snoop.
0: Okay. Well, look, we got some notable Black History facts that happened on this day of July 24th. Cheers to the weekend. It is Friday.
1: Friday?
3: Already?
4: Yep, it's Friday.
3: It's Friday?
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0: We're consistently adding more fuel to the fire. So be on the lookout, because Hot 91 is going to be moving all around the 757. It's the Hot 91 days of summer.
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0: the soul of VA.

apparently she don't have no time for that. Hot 91, the song of the year. Here's some notable Black history facts that happened on this day of July 24th in 1807. Groundbreaking Black Shakespearean actor famous for his Othello, Ira Eldridge, was born. Ladybug Mecca from, this wasn't in my earlier, it's Leo season. This wasn't in my earlier birthday shout outs. Ladybug Mecca, member of Diggable Planets, best known for their 5% Nation and Black Panther imagery into their sound and jazzy with it. Ladybug Mecca, we'll play something later on today. You know what I mean? Red Summer Violence in D.C. in 1919. Hold on, let me pause that for a second. Racial violence of the 1919 Red Summer reached Washington, D.C. on July 24th, fueled by newspapers spreading false stories. You know what I mean? That was crazy. And one time for Garrett Morgan, 1916, the Black inventor, made headlines on this day when he and volunteers used his gas mask invention to rescue 32 workers trapped in a gas-filled tunnel under Lake Erie. So big up. You know what I mean? Big up. Notable Black history facts that happened on this day, July 24th. It's our history. We're going to keep learning you and keep sharing it. Word up. We got a tape for Made It Up next around 7:30.

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2: We're High 91, the soul of VA. I'm Maynard Scales. Well, we've made it to the end of the week, and while we've made it, we may feel like the battle is over, we do understand that the war is not won. But after a long, hard-fought battle, there comes a time to retreat from the field and sit back and relax. Retreating does not mean giving up or admitting defeat. In fact, it can be seen as a sign of strength, since warriors are able to recognize when they need rest and relaxation to come back stronger. Take this much-needed downtime to recalibrate mentally and physically so you can return better prepared for the next week. Relaxation during these times is essential for helping you to restore your energy reserves, reduce stress levels, and prepare psychologically for what lies ahead. Don't wait to exhale. Breathe now. I'm Maynard Scales, and we're Hot 91, the soul of VA.

0: gonna jump in the house bag for the house heads.
1: Oh yeah.
0: Right here on Hot 91 Solo VA, DJ B Shakur. So this is time for entertainment news, but this is like more, this is something I just wanted to tell y'all. Students and faculty at Ohio State Southern are producing a documentary entitled Telling Our Story, the African American Experience, to preserve the history of black communities throughout the Ohio River Valley. The project combines oral histories and archival research to document the region's African American experience from the Underground Railroad through the Civil Rights Movement. Organizers say the effort will help ensure these stories are preserved and shared with future generations. And hey, you know what? Let me get this right, because I heard it yesterday. My wife said it. She read it somewhere. Or it was on a post or something that she read. Harriet Tubman was alive when Lincoln died and Reagan was born. Ronald Reagan was born. That tells you how not far away our history is.
1: Right.
0: Is, you know what I mean? That's crazy.
1: Absolutely.
0: That's
1: dang
0: crazy. What you got, good sir?
2: Well, Charlamagne Tha God will receive a star on the Hollywood Walk of Fame. He's a part of the 2027 class under the radio category. 32 honorees were chosen from among hundreds of nominations to the committee at a meeting held on May 15, 2026 and ratified by the Hollywood's Chamber Board of Directors on July 22nd. Shout out to Charlamagne.
0: All right, so here's a radio lesson. Mm-hmm. When there's a morning show in your market, you don't mention that morning show.
2: I didn't. What morning show?
0: Well, me saying it will be mentioning it. That he's on that morning show.
2: I know he's a podcast. I don't know about a morning show.
0: Yeah. But also, and since we had it, shout out to my homie DJ Envy, who's also on the same show. He has his car show this weekend in Hampton. So big up to them too.
2: I still don't know what show they do.
0: I'll tell you in a minute. I ain't gonna tell you on the air.
2: They don't
0: you
2: do
0: like
2: a show.
0: Breakfast?
2: Not really.
0: Oh, okay.
2: I never go or anything. And that's fresh.
0: Up next, question of the day. Matter of fact, I'm just playing music. I'm jumping on the turntables early. Up next, we jumping on the turntables. Ace Sappington. And at 9 o'clock, we will announce this week's winners for the Hot 91 Days of Summer.
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1: The Landmark Accord focuses on mitigating safety risks associated with autonomous reasoning systems while promoting transparent research. Member nations agreed to create a centralized oversight body aimed at monitoring compliance across global technological hubs. Back in the U.S., federal authorities have introduced comprehensive restrictions targeting foreign-produced unmanned aircraft systems and critical hardware components. Officials cited pressing national security concerns regarding data privacy and infrastructure protection as the primary drivers behind the policy. The new rules mandate strict compliance standards for domestic operators and restrict federal procedure of non-vetted drone equipment.

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0: 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So I just love what you guys are doing.
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name is Tyson Fury. My guy, one of my favorite boxers. He will be retiring, saying that he will leave after this year, 2026. Also, did you know the only sport played on the moon was golf? I mean, golf is the only sport that's played out of this world. Now, me personally, set the basketball court up. All right, I'm trying to get a dunk. I'm trying to get a slam dunk in. All right, no gravity. You're going to see me doing windmills in a real way. And that's just sports presented.

0: Since Nye in the chat, it's a wild news story. You know where we going. You know where we going. We going to Florida. Ding dong. It's a gator. A Florida family got quite a surprise when their home security camera sent off an early morning alert. Instead of a package delivery at the door, or a neighbor. Shakur, guess what they found?
1: A gator.
0: An 8-foot gator. 8 feet? 8-foot gator sitting outside right there door. Like, right outside the front door. Great. The family in Palm Bay says the gator was hissing, growling, even thumping its tail against the house, leaving them frightened to go outside. Apparently, in the houses in Florida, there's no back doors.
1: I would have had some gator bites that night.
0: Police and a Florida Fish and Wildlife trap responded to and safely removed the animal. The homeowner says the camera notification may have prevented a dangerous encounter. You don't say.
1: There we go. The technology doing some good.
0: So, since someone could have unknowingly opened the front door, of course, and let the dog out, I don't think the dog would have got out quite surprised, if you will.
1: Yeah, it would have been overwhelmed.
0: Quite a surprise. That's crazy, though.
1: Yeah, I could have lived in Florida with that.
0: What's the wildest animal you've seen in real life?
1: Well, I seen a bear before, but I was driving past. But there was a bear in my neighborhood, like on someone's Ring camera. It was going through somebody's trash.
0: Oh, I read about that.
1: Yeah.
0: No, I seen it on the Newport News, right?
1: Newport News.
0: Yeah, I seen it.
1: Really?
0: Yeah, it was on the news.
1: Yeah. Yeah, it was a whole bear.
0: It happened. Like,
1: we were shocked. Because we didn't think a bear was going to come out here. Yeah, luckily I wasn't there.
0: You got to remember, we're in their habitat.
1: Exactly. We keep on breaking down these trees. We're cutting down the trees. That's going to happen. I think I'm outrunning a bear.
0: No, you're not.
1: 100%.
0: You're not outrunning a bear.
1: 100%. I'm outrunning a
0: bear. You're not outrunning a bear.
1: I can promise you. I'm running for my life.
0: There's a thing. I can't remember what it is. It's brown get down.
1: Yeah, I think that's it. Brown get down. Black attack, right?
0: I don't know. Fight back.
1: Yeah.
0: You wilding. I ain't got no bear.
1: I would just try to scream and then I'm gonna run. And then I got a cool story rest of my life. So what animal do you think you can now run?
0: Man, Shakur was a good worker.
1: It's messed up what happened to Shakur.
0: The development of the sports report and the headlines was mean.
1: Man, I'm out. I'm telling you.
0: And also white goodnight.
1: Yeah. Why are you out there anyway? Why are you in Alaska? Is that where they at? North Pole?
0: You talking about the white bears? Like the polar bears?
1: Yeah, the polar bears. Why are you
0: I'm good, man.
1: Yeah, no, I'm done.
0: Like, even like if you go to the zoo, I used to take my kids to the zoo.
1: Mm-hmm.
0: I'm saying it like I did it often. Once or twice. And I walk past the bear exhibit fast.
1: You're telling me?
0: The time they break out is the time I'm right in front of it. That's how my luck is. So I'm not. Nah, I'm good.
1: Nah, I'm not running the bear.
0: You know what?
1: You think about it, right? The adrenaline. You are running for your life, B. For your life.
0: Where you gonna run to?
1: Anywhere. We outside. It's a bear.
0: So we outside. You're not escaping.
1: Bro, I can promise you.
0: You can't climb a tree.
1: No, don't climb a tree. They're gonna climb up there with you.
0: I know.
1: Maybe you climb a tree and you jump off.
0: It jumps off too.
1: That's the thing I don't like. Bears are mobile. Like
0: I know.
1: But like they can move like people a little bit, but they ain't moving like me. Please. Please. My life on the line, I'm out. I'm doing that little trick you do with your siblings when you on one side and the bear's on the other side.
0: Man, Shakur, I just remember Shakur's weekly wrap up was crazy.
1: Coming soon, by the way.
0: It was crazy. We can't bear him not being around.
1: Luckily, he had the right to bear on.
0: Damn. That's a bar. Well played, sir. Well played. So, look, coming up, of course, you know what day it is. It's Friday. Hot 91 days of summer all week, which means on Friday, if you want during the week, your name goes in the hat for one of our vainglorious grand prizes. Mm-hmm. That is all up next right here. Hot 91, the soul of VA. 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
1: 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Behold.
2: Yes, yes, yes, yes, yes. Summertime in the 757 is beautiful. It could be 108 degrees, then the next day it'd be 81. But outside of that, it's the Hot 91 Days of Summer. We do it every summer. And if you win, just for listening, all you gotta do is just listen and win. And if that particular week you win, you put your name in a hat for grand prizes. And you could win again in the same week. This is the only time you can win within 30 days. It's the only time. Meaning, if you win, you qualify for the grand prize, all right? I got some names here for everybody that won this week. If you won this week, pay attention. One time for Curtis James, you got a $25 pound cakes by Jen Gift certificate. Let me tell you, the cakes are so dope, they don't need no icing. She's off 21st Street in Norfolk. Andre, man, you got two tickets to Cousins Fest. Congratulations. That's the one I like. Sharmell Allen, congratulations. You got a 91 Walmart gift card. One time for Super Winner. Kiana Smith, a family four-pack, a Cinema Cafe movie tickets.
3: Yeah!
2: Uh-oh. Paging Shantae Francis. Shantae Francis, congratulations. You got two tickets to the Folk Fest Beach Party. Congratulations. Yeah. Valerie Jackson, congratulations. Two tickets to the Sounds of Summer featuring Carrie Hilson. Congratulations to our super winners. We appreciate you tuning in.

0: Yo.
1: I know that's your record.
0: Yeah, that was my record.
1: I know that's your record.
0: That's my record. Thank you, sir.
2: I just randomly cut the mics on in the studio. Be prepared. Be prepared. Hot 91, the soul of VA, man. It's Friday.
0: My party time.
2: The weekend is here. Don't forget, Fresh Radio mixtape tomorrow, 8 to 10. I take it to the year 1984 in hip-hop. That is 32 years ago, Lee. Whoa, 42 years ago. Is it?
0: 1, 2, 3.
2: Oh, my gosh. And I say that because...
0: Okay, brother, we know you went to public school.
2: I say that because Hitman Howie T, who produced this Chubb Rock record, him alongside Full Force, that's the year of the Roxanne Wars.
0: Right.
2: You know what I mean?
0: Yeah.
2: So, rest in peace to Hitman Howie T. We thank you. We thank you.

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0: Yeah. Message straight out of Trenton, New Jersey. Poor righteous teacher, wise, intelligent.
1: Yep.
0: And the crew.
1: And the crew. It's DJB, the Fresh Start Morning Show.

0: Raiders here with a word for the weekend.
1: Yep. Yeah, so listen, it's been a long week. And some of you have had ups and some of you had downs. Really, it comes down to how you see it. You know, when the lights are out and you're in complete darkness, fear and faith look exactly the same. It's up to you to choose which one you see. Do you see the fear of the darkness, or do you see the faith of the light that's yet to come? Yo, go to the light, homie. And that's my word.
0: Hot 91, it's Soul VA. Let's go.

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4: With Christian J. Baker and international news, oil prices are on the rise again. This comes as the U.S. conducted an 11th consecutive night of strikes on Iranian military targets. Both the global and U.S. oil benchmarks are up around 4% today. Crude prices have surged around $20 a barrel this month as fighting between the U.S. and Iran ramps up. Adding to concerns, Iran is threatening Saudi vessels in the Red Sea, putting a crucial bypass to the Strait of Hormuz at risk. In national news, the U.S. has released the photo of a 28-year-old sergeant. The New York native is believed to have been killed in action during Iranian strikes on a base in Jordan last week. She was previously listed as missing in action. She was a signal operations support specialist and had been in the Army since 2019. Two other U.S. soldiers were also killed in that attack. In other national news, there will be no shortage of Dr. Pepper for a Texas household over the next year. A 12-year-old girl from Waco won a one-year supply of soft drink through the Dr. Pepper Museum's annual giveaway. The supply was delivered to Kenley Corner's house on Monday. Kenley was allowed to choose her favorite flavor, creamy coconut, to make up for the entirety of the year. The giveaway tradition began in 2019, but the museum has been open to the public for 35 years. Dr. Pepper was actually created in Waco, which is also where the museum is located. I'm Christian J. Baker, and this is your 91 Second News on Hot 91, the soul of VA.
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0: 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The soul of VA.

0: Hot 91, the soul of VA. Good morning, Hampton Roads. I'm Alana Mercedes, here to welcome you to a beautiful Friday here in the 757. And you know I'm here to supply you with all the good vibes, all your favorite tunes during the midday. Let's kick it off with Victoria Monet on Hot 91, the soul of VA.
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0: And here's another banger from around the way. 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
0: We are consistently adding more fuel to the fire. So be on the lookout, because Hot 91 is going to be moving all around the 757. 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

91, the soul of VA. I'm Alana Mercedes, and not everything warrants a response. I'm sure you know, in certain situations, you may feel the need to jump and say whatever comes to mind, but there are times when it's best to just stay silent. So stay tuned. I have a handful of situations where it's best to just keep that mouth shut, okay? That's coming up on Hot 91, the soul of VA.

Hot 91, the soul of VA. I'm Alana Mercedes, and I know there may be some times in life when you feel like you need to respond immediately. You feel like you want to pop off and say whatever's on your mind, but there are times when it's probably just not the best idea, and it's best to just stay quiet. And I'm going to give you a handful of those situations right now when it's best to stay silent. So number one is in the heat of anger. If you know that you are at a 100 instead of at a 2, and you know that potentially what you say could be harmful, you should probably just stay silent. Number two, in the same breath, you should stay silent if you can't say what it is you want to say without screaming. People are more receptive when they're spoken to in a respectful tone anyway. So if you feel like you have to scream the message in order to get your point across, it's probably best to just stop, take a breath, and then say it. Number three, stay silent if you know your words are going to offend a person. And I don't mean standing up for what you believe in. I mean if you know that what you're saying is about to be insulting to somebody intentionally, then it's probably best just to keep it to yourself. In the same breath, number four, stay silent if your words could damage a friendship. So if you know that what you're about to say could potentially damage your friendship or relationship with somebody, not saying you have to withhold the truth or honesty, but if you know that what you're about to say could just be taken completely the wrong way and damage your relationship with the person, it's probably best just to stay silent. And which brings me to my last point, number five, stay silent if your words are going to convey the wrong impression. Think about the way that your words make you look. Does it reflect your morals, your beliefs, your values, or is it just you talking because you feel like you have something to say? Now, additionally, staying quiet can enhance your listening skills, it can promote a better understanding of the situation, and it reduces the risk of miscommunication. So next time you feel yourself ready to jump to respond to something without thinking about it, stop, take a breath, and give yourself a moment to think before responding. Ask yourself if you're doing any of the above, and then proceed with what you want to say. So I really hope this was able to help somebody out today. And if you missed these gems, they'll be on my Instagram at It's Alana Mercedes, because I want us to be kind, calm communicators all of 2026 and beyond. Again, that's on Instagram at It's Alana Mercedes. Stay tuned. I have your entertainment news coming up on Hot 91, the soul of VA.

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0: Saturday, August 1st at Waterside District in downtown Norfolk. 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
2: 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Good luck. Hot 91, the soul of VA. From the classics you love. 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
6: With Christian J. Baker and international news, oil prices are on the rise again. This comes as the U.S. conducted an 11th consecutive night of strikes on Iranian military targets. Both the global and U.S. oil benchmarks are up around 4% today. Crude prices have surged around $20 a barrel this month as fighting between the U.S. and Iran ramps up. Adding to concerns, Iran is threatening Saudi vessels in the Red Sea, putting a crucial bypass to the Strait of Hormuz at risk. In national news, the U.S. has released the photo of a 28-year-old sergeant. The New York native is believed to have been killed in action during Iranian strikes on a base in Jordan last week. She was previously listed as missing in action. She was a signal operations support specialist and had been in the Army since 2019. Two other U.S. soldiers were also killed in that attack. In other national news, there will be no shortage of Dr. Pepper for a Texas household over the next year. A 12-year-old girl from Waco won a one-year supply of soft drink through the Dr. Pepper Museum's annual giveaway. The supply was delivered to Kenley Corner's house on Monday. Kenley was allowed to choose her favorite flavor, creamy coconut, to make up for the entirety of the year. The giveaway tradition began in 2019, but the museum has been open to the public for 35 years. Dr. Pepper was actually created in Waco, which is also where the museum is located. I'm Christian J. Baker, and this is your 91 Second News on Hot 91, the soul of VA.

Hot 91, the soul of VA. I'm Alana Mercedes, and today is Friday, so you already know what that means. We are announcing our grand prize winners of this week's 91 Days of Summer giveaway. So make sure you're tapped in. I will be announcing those winners coming up on Hot 91, the soul of VA.

0: of VA. I'm Alana Mercedes, and today is July the 24th, which is, first off, National Tequila Day. So today is the day to, you know, enjoy your favorite kind of tequila, if you're into that kind of thing. Today is also National Cousins Day. And look, if you know anything about Hot 91, then you know that we love our cousins. So I'm so happy to announce that Cousins Festival today is hosting a pop-up party for National Cousins Day. It's happening today at Republic on Granby Street, and you can pre-order your Billionaire Boys Club and Ice Cream X Cousins Festival collab t-shirt, and you can get your Cousins Festival tickets while there. Now, they'll also have DJs, more merchandise, and other things that you can enjoy. 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Make sure you stay tuned. I have your entertainment news coming up on Hot 91, the soul of VA.
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4: Sexy. Okay, yeah, that's a soft. Didn't want to get with you.

Hot 91, the soul of VA. I'm Alana Mercedes, and it's time for your entertainment news of the hour, ladies and gents. So let's go ahead and get into it. Now, I know one thing. Matthew Knowles better not be playing when he says that unreleased Destiny's Child music is finally on the way. Now, you know, of course, Matthew Knowles is Beyonce's father and the legendary group's former manager. But he says that unreleased Destiny's Child remixes featuring Beyonce, Kelly Rowland, and Michelle Williams are expected to arrive within the next 30 days. Now, he also teased surprise guest rappers, including Missy Elliott, and revealed that the project will feature a mix of dance and urban remixes. So, if this announcement is true, it'll mark the first major Destiny's Child release in more than 2 decades. So, like I said, I hope that he is not playing with us, because Lord knows I would love to get some new Destiny's Child music to listen to, okay? Next up, Meals on Wheels America has announced a $70 million gift from Mackenzie Scott. This woman just keeps on giving. But you know what? When you got it and you know what to do right with it, I guess this is the output that you get. So she has donated an incredible $70 million to Meals on Wheels America. And this gift comes at a vital time, as nearly 14 million seniors worry about having enough food and 56% struggle with loneliness. So as you all know, Mackenzie Scott has also given to a lot of HBCUs right here in the area. We've been gifted here at Norfolk State. So it's just beautiful that she keeps on using these gifts to, you know, just pour back into the community. So definitely super, super excited and thankful for that. And lastly, Stevie Wonder has dismissed retirement rumors and announced Through the Eyes of Wonder, which is his first new album in 22 years. So, honey, if I can catch Stevie Wonder on tour with this new album, trust and believe, I will be front and center, okay? But yes, we can expect new music from Stevie Wonder coming up soon, all right? 75 years old and still doing it out here with music. Look, I know that's right, Stevie Wonder. That's the entertainment news for the hour, ladies and gents. Make sure you stay tuned. It's Friday, so you know we got to send you off into the weekend, right? With the Friday Midday Lunch Mix by DJ Melvin. That's coming up on Hot 91, the soul of VA.

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6: With Christian J. Baker and international news, oil prices are on the rise again. This comes as the U.S. conducted an 11th consecutive night of strikes on Iranian military targets. Both the global and U.S. oil benchmarks are up around 4% today. Crude prices have surged around $20 a barrel this month as fighting between the U.S. and Iran ramps up. Adding to concerns, Iran is threatening Saudi vessels in the Red Sea, putting a crucial bypass to the Strait of Hormuz at risk. In national news, the U.S. has released the photo of a 28-year-old sergeant. The New York native is believed to have been killed in action during Iranian strikes on a base in Jordan last week. She was previously listed as missing in action. She was a signal operations support specialist and had been in the Army since 2019. Two other U.S. soldiers were also killed in that attack. In other national news, there will be no shortage of Dr. Pepper for a Texas household over the next year. A 12-year-old girl from Waco won a one-year supply of soft drink through the Dr. Pepper Museum's annual giveaway. The supply was delivered to Kenley Corner's house on Monday. Kenley was allowed to choose her favorite flavor, creamy coconut, to make up for the entirety of the year. The giveaway tradition began in 2019, but the museum has been open to the public for 35 years. Dr. Pepper was actually created in Waco, which is also where the museum is located. I'm Christian J. Baker, and this is your 91 Second News on Hot 91, the soul of VA.
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0: We're consistently adding more fuel to the fire. So be on the lookout, because Hot 91 is going to be moving all around the 757. 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

Hot 91, the soul of VA. I'm Alana Mercedes. Got to give a big shout out to DJ Melvin for the Friday midday lunch mix. And make sure you stay tuned, ladies and gents. 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

0: Hot 91, the soul of VA. I'm Alana Mercedes, and today we've got a real NSU success story at its finest in the building. He's one of comedy's greatest personalities, known for making audiences laugh both on the stage, on the screen, and he's, of course, a proud NSU alum, naturally. And ahead of his show tonight at Rivers Casino Portsmouth, he's stopping by here to spend some time with us. So I am super honored to have with us in the building, Mr. J.B. Smooth.
1: Hey.
0: What's up? The thing is, I don't got one up here, but that was spot on. That was perfect.
1: That's the best. You know what I'm saying? I mastered that sound.
0: But look, you said that you were so excited to be back here on campus. Like, more excitement than I normally see from people. So tell me about that. Why are you so happy to be back here?
1: Don't understand what we're
0: I gotta be a youngster.
1: Groundwork went in. Even though we didn't build these buildings, we laid the foundation.
0: Okay, with that.
1: Look, you had to have an open field where people walk through in order to see

0: So you got the roots here, this okay, place, on the campus.
1: This campus has turned into a Monopoly board. There's no room for nothing else. We don't put stuff up. That's how we do now. But having been on this campus, I'm telling my age right now.
0: That's all right.
1: You know, I came from NYC, you know, graduated high school, 83, mm-hmm. class 83, two-year college, engineering. And then I came to Norfolk State when I changed back to my art major. And I came here and I studied graphic design. And let me tell you something, there's some amazing people. And look, this is like, when I got here, it felt like home. I almost went to Texas. I almost went to Lamar College in Texas for graphic design. And
0: Lamar?
1: Lamar College, yep. They had a graphic design program there. And I said, you know what? I'm going to be closer to home. In my hometown, I'm from North Carolina.
0: Yeah.
1: Hootie hoo! I'm from North Carolina. My hometown is like an hour and 45, you know, a little under 2 hours from here. So, grandma was down there. My whole family's from down there. So I've got a chance to run back and forth from to Plymouth, North Kakalaki.
0: I never heard that.
1: It's on 64. People know. They ride right through my little town.
0: Mm-hmm.
1: But, the ride to New York was easy. So it's like a little.
0: The best of both worlds.
1: Ride.
0: Yeah. You're right here in the middle.
1: The crib I met some amazing friends here. And let me tell you something. Man, we had a little crew that. Man, you know, and sometimes you meet the right people at the right time.
0: Mm-hmm.
1: Let me tell you. I'm going back to when I was in Scott Hall.
2: Scott Hall.
1: At four in the room. Frat house style.
0: Lord.
1: Walking the hallway sometimes in the morning. It's ankle deep water. Water fights in the hallway. Payphones in the hallway. Everybody had calling cards, and we had to call people using calling cards.
0: Oh, you are definitely telling age
1: man,
0: now. Hold up. Calling cards.
1: Yeah. Some of us even had burnout phones. We had to make do. We had to make do back then. I'm talking about.
2: Statue of limitations is not up
1: feet.
2: On them.
1: You know what athlete's feet is?
0: Yes.
1: You know what athlete's feet is?
0: I do.
1: When you walk in that shower with no shower shoes on,
0: then you're out of your mind.
1: You're going to get it.
0: Look, you said that your origins of comedy started on campus. Okay, now outside of that nasty dorm, no shade, Scott. What was going on with the comedy? How did you develop that here?

0: a dating game.
1: Okay.
0: Student center. It was a dating game. You know, we were, I'm in the audience. Me and my crew, we just laughing, having a good time. Mm-hmm. And one of my boys said, yo, I dare you to get into the dating game. They know I was a clown. They said, yo, I dare you to do it. I said, man, don't dare me. You know I'll do it. I said, I'm going to go up there and do it. Man, I went on that stage. I was one of the three bachelors. It was a bachelorette thing. Mm-hmm. And I was one of the three bachelors. Let me tell you. I got on that stage, man. And when I tell you, I did the fool. Every answer was crazy. People were stomping their feet, throwing stuff. They was like, yo, you clowning, yo.
1: I was about to say, now I'm wondering, what did you say?
0: Like, man, I can't remember all the answers, but every answer was off the chain. Because everybody knew me already. You know, they was like, oh, my.
1: He about to get here and cut up.
0: Yeah. Mm-hmm. And man, I ended up winning the date. But here's a crazy part. I never went out on the date with the girl. I forgot her name, too. I never went out with
1: her. Dang, you forgot her name, too?
0: No, you know, look, two things. Mm-hmm. One, I was now, after that performance, I felt something juice like this, mm-hmm. this thing, you know? And I'm, you know, you're talking about a kid who's always been a fan of comedy. I mean, look, I didn't have an outlet for it in college, but I definitely had this hunger for mm-hmm. making people happy and making people laugh. And when I tell you, I won, and one thing was, I felt like she picked me. You know?
1: Yeah, she did.
0: She probably, I know she remembers. She may, who knows? She may be hearing this all.
1: Mm-hmm. She could be listening.
0: Everybody who was there knows. But I felt like, hey, you picked me. Do I got to chase you around campus asking you for my date? Like I'm collecting rent? You know what I mean? like, are you behind on rent? I need my rent money. But, and two, I don't think I cared because I was now the man on campus for this whole semester. I'm like, yo.
1: I got what I came for.
0: I could not miss a moment. Everybody was like, yo, you was tripping. You was tripping last night. Or, man, months later, people still talked about it. And I was like, wow. And then, now here's what happened. I did that. And then I ran out of money. You know how it is. You gotta
1: look on college. You gotta bootstrap it.
0: If you don't want another student loan, I'm gonna go home. And I'm going to save some money and come back and finish up. I'm gonna work this summer. Da da da. Man, I got home. When I tell you, I had the bug. I wanted to hear that applause, that laughter again. And I went straight. When I tell you, I went straight to an improv. Class at the Improv Comedy Club. Whew. And when I tell you, I just started doing open mics and stand-up, and I kept going to my improv classes, and that was my bug. That's what fueled me. That hearing that response from people and claps and all that stuff, just it forced my hand a little bit.
1: I think that's how you know something is really for you, though. When you get that fiery feeling inside, it's like, I think I'm where I'm supposed to be.
0: I think what also happened was everything that I learned in my art classes and in my graphic design classes, I ended up getting a job anyway. I ended up getting a job in my graphics field.
1: Yeah.
0: So I was doing printing and graphics. I said, man, I'm doing this. I'm happy I got a chance to do this. But I do want to finish one day. And I said, man, I'm happy I had great professors that at least put a little, I got enough done where I could say, when I go back, I'm going to put the cap on it and, you know, put the icing on the cake.
1: Yes.
0: But I'm going to tell you something. I got a chance to do both. So after work, I would go straight downtown and do stand-up shows every night after work. So I just was
1: working at myself.
0: I had the best of both worlds.
1: Yes.
0: And I still love my art. I still... You know, man, I still love my guys who I started with, man. My guy Steve, Devin, rest in peace. Danny Clark, rest in peace. Antoine, oh, man. Jay Stevens, man, we had the crew, man. We had a really cool crew of guys, man, that we all looked out for each other.
1: Yeah.
0: And that's the main thing. I don't know how it is now, but I know back then we were all blessed to be, to find each other and build with each other. And, you know... When I was here for one of the homecoming weekends, I actually spoke at the drama class.
1: Mm-hmm.
0: Yeah, I took questions and just gave them. I gave them everything I had.
1: As it should,
0: and I said,
1: though.
0: I'm gonna tell y'all what y'all need to do. I'm gonna tell you how to move. I'm gonna tell you all need to stay in contact with each other because.

0: You were here 2021 too.
1: I did get. Yeah. I got my honorary.
0: Good for you.
1: I did the commencement speech.
0: Yep.
1: Yeah.
0: I was there for that speech.
1: It was great.
0: Mm-hmm.
1: It was great.
0: And you had us rolling.
1: Yeah. It comes back, man. I think there's some way of your journey starts someplace, and I do believe that your journey continues by whoever you influenced and whoever gave that to. That's the baton I just handed
0: you,
1: young people, you know?
0: And what a beautiful thing that is to actually, you know, build community and feed the people, you know, just feed the campus, I guess you could say, or the people, the community that fed you.
1: Let me tell you something.
0: It's lovely to give back.
1: I lived on campus. I lived off campus. I was at Phyllis Wheatley. Mm. My second semester, I was at Phyllis Wheatley. Oh, I love that. I love that building. Then I also lived off campus, a block away from there. So, man, I'm telling you, we used to be, when you off campus, let me tell you something. We had routine. We picked one person every week. They just give out bread. They just give out bread at this, it was like a little community area.
0: Mm-hmm.
1: And they would give out bread every Thursday. Everybody had their chance to go pick the bread up. It was like four of us in one house. And we all took turns picking the bread up. You forgot the bread, man. We rolled you all week, man. You forgot the bread. You're talking about we survived on oodles of noodles.
0: I was about to say, y'all must have really needed that bread.
1: No, we needed that bread for sandwiches, I'm telling you. And, man, we were so hungry. Man, we had to. Man, we played this game called Snatch Box. Snatch Box was if you buy something and you're eating it and you don't say no Snatch Box, we snatch your food and eat it right in front of you.
0: Oh, no. I couldn't be in there with y'all, because no.
1: If you forget to say no Snatch Box when you walk in that room with that hoagie or whatever you bought or that Church's fried chicken, if you don't say no Snatch Box, you are a victim.
0: That could only happen in a room full of men, y'all, because that's not flying.
1: Right in front of you.
0: No.
1: Eat that food right in front of you.
0: Look.
1: Athlete's feet and all.
0: Yo. Wow. Y'all had some good times here on the campus of NSU. And look, I'm telling you right now, though, it's still popping. We still have just as much fun. And even with us not being able to see the whole field, I'm telling you, with all these buildings popping up and in the way, we still have a good time. And we're still planning more routes, I think, here on campus.
1: I'm so proud. I'm telling you.
0: And I love how proud you are.
1: I'm proud.
0: Yeah.

0: fucking lot and get busy. Woo!
1: Wait, that could literally get a whole party started just like that.
0: Oh, that was it, man. Look. Everything was an adventure, I'm telling you.
1: And I love that. But like I said, it's still like that here on campus. It is lit. You are going to be performing at the Portsmouth Rivers Casino today. JB Smoove aficionado. I'm trying to figure out what is it that the audience can expect tonight, because... what is it that you're bringing? You're really good for and known for your improv. So I'm like, okay, what can we expect tonight?
0: Oh, it's definitely being in the moment. JB Smoove's show is different, man. I'm physical. I'm also outspoken. I'm also, timely. I'm all these things. This unique bunch of different attributes that comedians have. So they used to call me the comedian. You know, I do think there is something to being in a moment with people. Pulling people into your world. It's just an offbeat, different kind of show. It's not your typical stand-up show. Mm-hmm. It's almost one-man show-ish. It's almost theater. It's a little bit of everything.
1: I like that.
0: And I think that balance is what I think people love about what I have done on TV, on film. If you love me on Real Husbands of Hollywood, if you love me on Curb Your Enthusiasm, if you love me in everything I have done, Barbershop and Almost Christmas, all that stuff. I've been blessed that directors and producers allow me, no matter what role I'm playing, they allow me to come in and be me. And that right there is a bonus.
1: That's your gift, though. You said, you're a combination of all of those different things. You have made it very unique. You know, you bring a very unique thing to the screen, to the stage. So I think it's gonna be a pretty live, lit show.
0: Tonight.
1: All right.
0: Got my boy Miles here. Let's tell him a little bit something about what we're doing on the professional side. Miles is an amazing writer, amazing actor, amazing commercial actor also. So we, just to drop some other stuff we're working on outside of JB Smoove's stand-up and JB Smoove's acting, we have started our own production company, which is called...
1: Good for you.
0: Alternate Side Productions, which is based on the New York City Alternate Side of the Street Parking Regulation sign. We also started an ad agency. Miles, just tell me a little bit about what we're working on right now. We have hit the home run. We want to feed the industry. We want to put young people to work. We want to put the next big person on our production. We want to do the next big campaigns as far as commercials and all that kind of stuff. I'll let Miles speak a little bit, too.
2: I prefer to not do that. Well, look, I usually come to help hype JB, but I think he did a great job of saying some wonderful things about himself. He doesn't normally, but I feel like being home here, I haven't seen him so comfortable on a mic talking
1: That's so
2: about
1: beautiful.
2: Himself in a while, so it just says a lot. Behold!
1: Hey, the green and gold.
0: No, wait a minute, you trying to sneak that in on me.
1: Yeah. Trying to catch us lagging, I was about to say, you can say that in the middle of the night. The green and gold, you will hear my response.
2: He told me, but I just wanted to see
1: it. We don't play about that, but I think that's really cool that you guys are creating something that's going to, again, bring more opportunity to up-and-coming people. That's just dope, you know?
2: It's JB's thing. He's a mentor. Look, I want to say this about the show and this about our production company. If you've seen him before, no two shows are ever the same, and he does a great meet and greet after the show. I don't know. I heard rumor that a lot of comedians charge for their meet and greets. JB does not. And I'll tell you something. He is the most genuine person with his fans. If you come out, you've ever wanted to meet him, he gives quality time. He loves his fans. He loves his peers. He loves young people. And I think one of the goals of our company, as he said, is to help emerging artists, to help new ideas get out there, to help us in the community make sure that we are represented and reflected in work. So between our TV, film, streaming company and our ad company, you know, we invite people to come to us with ideas, because the next idea is out there somewhere. To us. I know JB wants that.
1: Yo, that's dope. Yeah. I love that. Like I said, and I like how you said that, Miles, that piece about the fact that your home makes you feel like you're able to speak more comfortably about yourself. I was thinking, when I was listening to you describe yourself, I was like, I need to be able to package myself like that so I can, you know, put myself in these different rooms, these different different spaces, knowing, like, the capabilities that I bring. And I think that's exactly what you guys are creating, again, with your production company and ad service. Like, all of the business that you're creating, it is giving people the opportunity to do just that.
0: Yes.
1: So that is super dope. And I think everybody can agree that tonight is going to be an exciting night at Rivers Casino. So if you haven't got your tickets yet, you better tap in before you get locked out.
0: Yes,
1: okay.
0: Indeed.
1: The show is happening at 6 p.m. Are we at Rivers at 6? It was 8.
0: Is that 8 p.m.? Maybe the door's open.
3: 8.
1: Oh, it's at 8 p.m. Okay. Yeah. You know what I mean? But you can hang out in Rivers before then for sure.
3: I mean, you
1: grab yourself
3: you
1: a little something. Yeah, get your table. Get a little drink. You know.
3: Get your table.
1: Y'all know today's National Tequila Day. Grab you a little margarita or something. But yes, head to Rivers Casino today if you would like to see the show at 8 o'clock p.m. And JB Smoove, Miles, thank you guys so much for joining us today. This is crazy to have you on campus right now.
0: Like, bah, bah, bah, bah, bah.
1: Okay, we need to get that recorded so I can add it as one of my spots. I'm serious. But thank you guys again, and good luck on the show tonight.
0: Thank
1: I know it's
0: you
1: gonna
0: so
1: be good.
0: Much. Love everybody, man. Can't wait to see everybody tonight.
1: Hey, look, y'all, stay tuned. I'm playing more of your favorites on Hot 91, the soul of VA.
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19: With Christian J. Baker and international news, oil prices are on the rise again. This comes as the U.S. conducted an 11th consecutive night of strikes on Iranian military targets. Both the global and U.S. oil benchmarks are up around 4% today. Crude prices have surged around $20 a barrel this month as fighting between the U.S. and Iran ramps up. Adding to concerns, Iran is threatening Saudi vessels in the Red Sea, putting a crucial bypass to the Strait of Hormuz at risk. In national news, the U.S. has released the photo of a 28-year-old sergeant. The New York native is believed to have been killed in action during Iranian strikes on a base in Jordan last week. She was previously listed as missing in action. She was a signal operations support specialist and had been in the Army since 2019. Two other U.S. soldiers were also killed in that attack. In other national news, there will be no shortage of Dr. Pepper for a Texas household over the next year. A 12-year-old girl from Waco won a one-year supply of soft drink through the Dr. Pepper Museum's annual giveaway. The supply was delivered to Kenley Corner's house on Monday. Kenley was allowed to choose her favorite flavor, creamy coconut, to make up for the entirety of the year. The giveaway tradition began in 2019, but the museum has been open to the public for 35 years. Dr. Pepper was actually created in Waco, which is also where the museum is located. I'm Christian J. Baker, and this is your 91 Second News on Hot 91, the soul of VA.

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0: Mr. Hem is

0: 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Somebody tell them people Mr. Hem is here.
1: Whoa, whoa, whoa, whoa, whoa, whoa.
0: Mr. Hem is here.
1: Whoa, whoa, whoa, whoa, whoa.
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0: We are consistently adding more fuel to the fire. So be on the lookout, because Hot 91 is going to be moving all around the 757. 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

the soul of VA. I'm Alana Mercedes, and right now, ladies and gents, I need you to perk them ears up if you want a Hot 91 swag bag this week, because I'm announcing the grand prize winners for this week's 91 Days of Summer giveaway. So, starting off strong with two tickets to go to the Funk Fest beach party, we have Miss Shantae F. Congratulations, Shantae. Next up, the winner of our two tickets to the Sound of Summer featuring Carrie Hilson, Miss Valerie J. Congratulations, Valerie. The winner of our $91 Walmart gift card is Miss Shermelle A. Then we got a winner of our family four-pack of Cinema Cafe movie passes, Miss Kiana S. You know who you are. The winner of a $25 Pound Cakes by Jen gift certificate, Mr. Curtis J. And last but most certainly not the least, the winner of two Cousins Festival tickets going down on the Norfolk Scope grounds September 5th, the latest family reunion for the end of your summer, is Mr. Andre M. So congratulations to all of our 91 Days of Summer giveaway winners. Look, if you didn't win this week, I tell you every week, you have another opportunity next week to be that winner. You just got to make sure you're tuned in to your favorite station, Hot 91, the soul of VA.

Hot 91, the soul of VA. I'm Alana Mercedes, and I know y'all love kicking it with me for the middays, but make sure you are starting your morning off right with DJ V and the Fresh Start Morning Show. They'll be back here on Monday, 6 to 10 a.m., right here on Hot 91, the soul of VA. When you

the soul of VA. I'm Alana Mercedes, and I want to thank you for kicking it with me on this gorgeous Friday here in the 757. Make sure you hit me on Instagram at It's Alana Mercedes, and stay tuned because Scandalous DJ Scan is in the building to keep you company for the rest of your afternoon. I will see you Monday, same time, same place on Hot 91, the soul of VA.

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7: With Christian J. Baker in international news, oil prices are on the rise again. This comes as the U.S. conducted an 11th consecutive night of strikes on Iranian military targets. Both the global and U.S. oil benchmarks are up around 4% today. Crude prices have surged around $20 a barrel this month as fighting between the U.S. and Iran ramps up. Adding to concerns, Iran is threatening Saudi vessels in the Red Sea, putting a crucial bypass to the Strait of Hormuz at risk. In national news, the U.S. has released the photo of a 28-year-old sergeant. The New York native is believed to have been killed in action during Iranian strikes on a base in Jordan last week. She was previously listed as missing in action. She was a signal operations support specialist and had been in the Army since 2019. Two other U.S. soldiers were also killed in that attack. In other national news, there will be no shortage of Dr. Pepper for a Texas household over the next year. A 12-year-old girl from Waco won a one-year supply of soft drink through the Dr. Pepper Museum's annual giveaway. The supply was delivered to Kenley Corner's house on Monday. Kenley was allowed to choose her favorite flavor, creamy coconut, to make up for the entirety of the year. The giveaway tradition began in 2019, but the museum has been open to the public for 35 years. Dr. Pepper was actually created in Waco, which is also where the museum is located. I'm Christian J. Baker, and this is your 91 Second News on Hot 91, the soul of VA.

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0: We're consistently adding more fuel to the fire. So be on the lookout, because Hot 91 is going to be moving all around the 757. 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
4: 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And I love
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0: 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Hot 91.

We're Hot 91 at Solar VA, DJ Scan here. It's a beautiful feel-good Friday in the 757. Shouts out to all of our grand prize winners. Going to say all their names so they can get some shine today. You already heard it earlier on the Fresh Start Morning Show, but going to shout you out again a little later, so stay tuned in. All right, we're Hot 91 at Solar VA.

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Philadelphia 76ers. Yeah, did y'all see that one coming? Oh, man. Allen Iverson, VA, you know, just posted that on his social medias and whatnot, said, welcome to the team. So LeBron James is now with the 76ers. Oh, man, Philly going to be on fire. Y'all stay tuned. We're Hot 91. It's Solar VA. You just done.

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0: 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From the campus of Norfolk State University.
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0: 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Chesapeake.
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5: With Katie and Lovett, the outbreak of cyclospora is now linked to four more states. There are now 9 states with related cases of the diarrheal illness tied to the microscopic parasite. That's according to an official with the Centers for Disease Control and Prevention on Friday. Illinois, Kansas, Oklahoma, and Pennsylvania are now also part of the outbreak. Cases were already confirmed in Indiana, Kentucky, Michigan, Ohio, and West Virginia. Health departments in the 9 states are reporting a combined more than 12,000 cases of cyclosporiasis thus far, a majority in Michigan. Federal and state health officials continue to investigate, with iceberg lettuce from central Mexico the suspected source. Taylor Farms voluntarily recalled its shredded lettuce that was shipped to 27 states. If all cases are confirmed to be linked, it will represent one of the largest U.S. foodborne illness outbreaks in 3 decades. There are tensions in Wisconsin's capital after the fatal police shooting of a man on Wednesday. Protesters in Madison are calling for accountability and justice. State and local officials say the matter will be fully investigated. A vigil Thursday in Madison, Wisconsin, one day after Coy Ruiz was shot and killed by a police officer in broad daylight at a busy intersection. Police say Ruiz injured one of the 4 responding officers with a knife during a struggle. The Wisconsin Department of Justice's Division of Criminal Investigation is reviewing the incident, which is classified as an active homicide inquiry. While protesters are making their voices heard, officials, including Wisconsin Governor Tony Evers, are calling for transparency. All 4 officers involved in the shooting are on administrative leave pending the probe into the matter. None of the 4 Madison police officers were wearing body cameras during the incident. They do not wear body cameras because the Madison PD and the department do not have them. Last month, the police chief requested city funding for body cams, but it could take at least a couple of years before they are phased into the department. Today's weather forecast calls for partly cloudy skies with cloudy conditions expected around 7 p.m. with winds up to 17 miles per hour. Today will be a high of 81 degrees with a low of 72. Chance of rain, 40%. The temperature outside is currently 81 degrees. In other news, Aang steps into the ring. Based on the hit animated series Avatar The Last Airbender, Avatar Legends The Fighting Game pits familiar characters in one-on-one matches. The game is playable now on PC, PlayStation 5, and Nintendo Switch. I'm Katie and Lovett, and this is your 91 Second News on Hot 91, the soul of VA.

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0: We are consistently adding more fuel to the fire. So be on the lookout, because Hot 91 is going to be moving all around the 757. 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

0: here right now, I got your healthy relationship talk of the day. Something that'll help to keep your relationship healthy is that when a Friday gets here, you take advantage of the weekend and be happy and spend some good time. All right? That's it. I'm 91 at Solavier.
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15: 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Of all traffic crashes in Virginia last year, 20%, 1 in 5, were speed related. 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
5: With Katie and Lovitz. There are tensions in Wisconsin's capital after the fatal police shooting of a man on Wednesday. Protesters in Madison are calling for accountability and justice. State and local officials say the matter will be fully investigated. A vigil Thursday in Madison, Wisconsin, one day after Corey Ruiz was shot and killed by a police officer in broad daylight at a busy intersection. Police say Ruiz injured one of the four responding officers with a knife during a struggle. The Wisconsin Department of Justice's Division of Criminal Investigation is reviewing the incident, which is classified as an active homicide inquiry. While protesters are making their voices heard, officials, including Wisconsin Governor Tony Evers, are calling for transparency. All four officers involved in the shooting are on administrative leave pending the probe into the matter. None of the four Madison police officers were wearing body cameras during the incident. They do not wear body cameras because the Madison PD and the department do not have them. Last month, the police chief requested city funding for body cams, but it could take at least a couple of years before they are phased into the department. Today's weather forecast calls for partly cloudy skies with cloudy conditions expected around 7 p.m. with winds up to 17 miles per hour. Today will be a high of 81 degrees with a low of 72. Chance of rain, 40%. The temperature outside is currently 81 degrees. In other news, Aang steps into the ring. Based on the hit animated series Avatar The Last Airbender, Avatar Legends, the fighting game, pits familiar characters in one-on-one matches. The game is playable now on PC, PlayStation 5, and Nintendo Switch. Arizona State University is adding a new major for the next generation of influencers. They are launching a new content creation major that teaches students how to build audiences, grow brands, and turn social media into a career. The program will be offered at ASU's Cronkite School of Journalism and Mass Communications. It will teach students how to create content, build an audience, and market themselves across social media platforms. Students will also learn to analyze performance data and develop strategies to grow their reach. They'll pick a platform, create content throughout the semester, and demonstrate real audience growth. Supporters say the degree gives aspiring creators practical skills to build successful careers online. The content creation degree program also folds in general education requirements, including math, history, and writing. I'm Katie and love it, and this is your 91 Second News on Hot 91, the soul of VA.

0: 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It's going to be like that, man. Of course, Cousins Radio is back every Saturday, 12 noon to 2 p.m., so be sure to check them out tomorrow, all right? We're Hot 91 at Solar VA.
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1: 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You shall reap what you sow. 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And with this faith, we will go.
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6: We're Hot 91, the soul of VA. 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There's now an accident, two right lanes blocked in Chesapeake on I-664, southbound between Dock Landing Road, exit 12, and exit 14. This traffic report is brought to you by the Virginia Department of Motor Vehicles and Hot 91, reminding you that it's Spartan to buckle up every trip, every time.
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The weekend is finally here. Let us know what you got going on. 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All right, y'all stay tuned. 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

winners for today. They played this week, and their names got pulled today like we do every Friday. Got to send a big shout-out to Curtis James. $25 pound cakes by Jim. Gift certificate, that's what he got. Andre Mann got two Cousins Festival tickets. Shouts out to Shermel Allen, got a $91 Walmart gift card. Kiana Smith, a family four-pack of Cinema Cafe movie passes. Shantae Francis got two tickets to Funk Fest Beach Party. And Valerie Jackson got two tickets to The Sounds of Summer featuring Kerry Hilson. That's how we're doing it for the 91 Days of Summer. You want to be a winner? You got to stay tuned in and be caller number 9, all right? And we draw the names and let you know a prize you got every Friday. Stay tuned. Hot 91 to Soul of VA.

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6: With Katie and Lovett. The outbreak of cyclospora is now linked to four more states. There are now nine states with related cases of the diarrheal illness tied to the microscopic parasite. That's according to an official with the Centers for Disease Control and Prevention on Friday. Illinois, Kansas, Oklahoma, and Pennsylvania are now also part of the outbreak. Cases were already confirmed in Indiana, Kentucky, Michigan, Ohio, and West Virginia. Health departments in the nine states are reporting a combined more than 12,000 cases of cyclosporiasis thus far, a majority in Michigan. Federal and state health officials continue to investigate, with iceberg lettuce from central Mexico the suspected source. Taylor Farns voluntarily recalled its shredded lettuce that was shipped to 27 states. If all cases are confirmed to be linked, it will represent one of the largest U.S. foodborne illness outbreaks in three decades. Today's weather forecast calls for partly cloudy skies with cloudy conditions expected around 7 p.m., with winds up to 17 miles per hour. Today will be a high of 81 degrees with a low of 72. Chance of rain, 40%. The temperature outside is currently 81 degrees. In other news,
7: is airbending too tricky for you?
6: Aang steps into the ring. Based on the hit animated series Avatar The Last Airbender, Avatar Legends The Fighting Game pits familiar characters in one-on-one matches. The game is playable now on PC, PlayStation 5, and Nintendo Switch. Arizona State University is adding a new major for the next generation of influencers. They are launching a new content creation major that teaches students how to build audiences, grow brands, and turn social media into a career. The program will be offered at ASU's Cronkite School of Journalism and Mass Communications. It will teach students how to create content, build an audience, and market themselves across social media platforms. Students will also learn to analyze performance data and develop strategies to grow their reach. They'll pick a platform, create content throughout the semester, and demonstrate real audience growth. Supporters say the degree gives aspiring creators practical skills to build successful careers online. The content creation degree program also folds in general education requirements, including math, history, and writing. I'm Katie and Lovett, and this is your 91 Second News on Hot 91, the soul of VA.

Hey, taking you back to the ATL right there, man. Shawty Low, Dano Recipe, Shawty Low, DJ Scan here. Ludacris and Jeezy just performed a remix down there in Atlanta, too, at a festival. So shouts out for them for, you know, still keeping it crunk. All right, y'all stay tuned there. We're out.

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0: 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So be on the lookout, because Hot 91 is going to be moving all around the 757. 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

0: 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I got a motivational quote for you. 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Never doubt yourself, because the more you believe in you, the better you will do. 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

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And that's your cybersecurity tip of the day, cybersecurity for smart glasses. 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

0: 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Gotta say thank y'all for tuning in. Y'all be safe out there. 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
0: We're consistently adding more fuel to the fire. So be on the lookout, because Hot 91 is going to be moving all around the 757. 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

0: It's Floyd Money Mayweather. This is what I want the world to do. RonTV757. Everybody, follow him on social media. And also, go check his show out. RonTV757. Everybody, follow his movement.
1: Man. Well, where do I begin? First of all, I'd like to introduce myself. Okay. My name, by the way, is Ron TV. I am here at Norfolk State University. I am a host here at the Norfolk grounds, the college, so to speak. Norfolk State, behold the green and the gold. That is who I am. Today is a little somber day today, man. I'm not going to lie to you, brother. I feel some type of way today, man.
2: How do I,
1: you know, for eight straight years, man. One of the top athletes, whether you think he's the GOAT or not, he decided to part ways. He decided to take his talents. Hold on, man. Let me catch myself, dog.
3: I know this is a tough time.
1: It's a tough time, man. 8 years, one championship, and a lot of Beijing. I mean, the brother did what he had to do. He created his own teammate, literally.
3: Facts.
1: Now we gotta babysit him while he goes like a bitter baby daddy and just left us with the child. It's hard to say goodbye. I feel like the left out baby mama. That's what I feel like, bro. Listen, man.
3: He was secure and he left.
1: Facts. If you are unaware, if you've been living under a rock, maybe you're not even a sports person. Of course, I'm only talking about one thing and one thing only right now, man. The one and only LeBron James. He decided to take his talents to Philadelphia. Now, there are a few people here that probably feel some type of way. There probably are. I know our CEO of 91.1, he's a Philly fan himself.
3: For sure,
1: Maynard Scales. But I've been in VA a long time, and I've only known one true Philadelphian, okay? And if you wake up in the morning around 6 o'clock, you can get fresh with him every day, okay? I only know one, and his name is the legendary. DJ BB. What's up,
4: yes,
1: brother?
4: You will address me. You address me as Sixers in Six.
3: It's six for it though.
1: It's six and six. That's how y'all feel. 6-7, 6-7. That's where y'all at, man.
4: Well, I hope so. I'm not gassed. Everybody gassed up. Listen, and Shakur, no. I wanted Ben Simmons back.
1: Why?
3: Y'all good now. Y'all over.
1: You want him back now? You wanted him back before or before today? Or currently?
4: I would have taken Ben Simmons over LeBron.
1: Wow. What? Whoa.
3: Really?
1: B, you know I respect your expertise, but you might got to explain
3: this one, brother.
1: This
3: one's crazy.
1: We're talking about four ring champ Bron?
3: Right. What are we talking
4: about? That don't mean nothing.
1: What you mean?
3: It does.
1: What doesn't it mean?
4: What does that have to do with the 76ers right now? What does his championships have to do
1: you
4: with
1: won't screaming, You won't screaming 76 and 6 with Ben Simmons.
3: No, you would not.
4: I've been screaming 76ers since the year I was born, 1974.
1: Oh, my bad. I stand corrected.
3: But now you can believe it.
1: How do you feel, man? I mean, you got to...
4: I'm good, brother. Listen, I sound like Spike Lee. It's a good day in Philadelphia. It's a
1: Dude.
4: Good day.
1: You've got a crazy lineup. We're talking about Tyrese Maxey, MB, LeBron,
3: Jaylen Brown, and BJ Edwards.
1: Oh my gosh. What?
4: Listen, not only the ticket price of the tickets have gone up, so has the price of Beijing.
1: Oh, absolutely. Because between Jaylen and LeBron,
3: it's going to be bad. They are Beijing.
1: Hairlines are going to be official. Oh my gosh.
4: Listen, Paul George had a natural. Clean hairline. When you talking about FAUX hairline, we got Jaylen Brown. We got the Hairline Brothers.
3: Yeah,
4: they're the Hairline Brothers now.
1: That is hilarious.
4: Beijing Brothers. That's right.
1: That is funny, man. Listen, hey, bro, I'm excited for y'all, man. I'm going to stick with my Lakers no matter what, even though they're the Snowtime Lakers. That's what they're calling them.
4: That's crazy.
3: Well, you know what, Ron? That's all white.
1: It's all white. That's all white.
3: It's all white. Y'all going to be good.
1: Hey, man, y'all just made the East very interesting, man. That's DJ B. Every morning, 91 days of summer, wake up with them. Get your first swag bag of the day. You know what I'm saying? B, you got anything going on this weekend?
4: Nah, slow motion. Well, I'll be at Seaside on Sunday.
1: Okay.
4: I'm rocking off 45. It's free from 3 to 6. But slow motion. Slow motion this weekend. You know what I mean? But, yo, keep doing your thing. I am going outside to celebrate.
1: Absolutely.
3: It's Saturday, 8 to 10.
1: Absolutely.
3: Make sure y'all tap in. Saturday.
1: B is the DJ.
4: I got the Fresh Radio mixtape on Saturdays from 8 to 10. I go in the hip hop bag like a deep dive, and this week we do 1984. So you weren't even born in 84 yet. So I'm talking a deep dive in the hip hop that was out in 1984 this Saturday.
1: Uh oh, hey man, I'm already ready to see what the crates is looking like. Let's get it, DJ Beezus the DJ on Instagram, man. Y'all follow him and catch him every morning, man. 6 to 10, it's going down. Freshens.
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0: put a clap into that boy.
1: Hey, hey, it is. There you have it. Birdman, Clips, Young Smith, VA, you know. Uptown, we go anywhere with this boy. We flip bricks, Young Smith. Gangsta, put this puzzle together. Hey, for real, you did this. You did it. 1,000 pieces, puzzles, 100, you know, let's get this money. Hey, smell something, coca leaf plants, you know, get money, motherfucker. However you want it, you can get it, pimp.
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0: When we get back, all right, we've got some things to discuss. 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
1: This right here might just be a new classic. 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

0: Hey, that's crazy, man. I like that new joint, man. That was called Your Loss. It's crazy because we're about to talk about winning. The 91 days of summer.
1: Oh, yeah.
0: 91 days giving away prizes. It's like Christmas in the summertime, basically.
1: Right. We're bringing you all the gifts, the presents, anything y'all need, want, we got you.
0: Come on, man. So, if you don't know how this works, the 91 days of summer started about 2-3 weeks ago, all right? So we're about 20 something, 10 some days into the night. So we got about 80 something days left of the 91 days of summer. So you got plenty of time.
1: Sure.
0: 4 times a week, 4 times a day, we give away a prize. So Monday, Tuesday, Wednesday, Thursday. That's 4 days. Okay. 4 shows a day. Okay. Right. From the morning show, my guy X right here and DJ B, Alana Mercedes from 10 to 2.
1: Right.
0: Scan from 2 to 6, and then me from 6 to 10.
1: Exactly.
0: We give away a prize, all right? A swag bag full of stuff. Let me see what's inside.
1: What's in that bag over there?
0: All right, man. Oh, okay.
1: We giving that away?
0: Dog, you think we can have these?
1: I'm gonna keep it.
0: So we giving away. Yeah, you're right. So we got these swag bags that we're giving away. The swag bags are just the appetizer, okay?
1: Right.
0: Because at the end of the week is the main course. The grand prize every Friday, by winning a swag bag, qualifies you. Okay? Cool. You get your name in the bucket and you win a grand prize. So we had some grand prize winners today, man. Earlier today, if you didn't hear your name, all right? Earlier today, we gave out some pound cakes by Jen, a $25 certificate. What?
1: That's a pound cake.
0: Shout out to Curtis James. Let me see. We gave away 2 Cousins Festival tickets.
1: 2 of them.
0: To Andre Mann, that's crazy. Let me see. Somebody won a $91 gift card. That was Shermel Allen, so congrats to you. Kiana Smith won a family 4-pack to Cinema Cafe. Oh, and that's some movies I want to go see, too. The new Spider-Man about to drop.
1: That one, Avengers.
0: What is it?
1: Avengers. I think it's Death something. The Avengers, superheroes.
0: That's what it is?
1: Yeah, that's about to drop.
0: Odyssey just dropped last week.
1: I
0: want to go see that too.
1: Yeah.
0: And we gave away 2 tickets to Funk Fest. You're going to be there with a heart attack. That was shout out to Shantae Francis. So we give out all types of stuff all shift long every day. Valerie Jackson won 2 tickets to The Sounds of Summer with Carrie Hilson. See what I'm saying?
1: Mm-hmm.
0: So in order to win these prizes, you got to win a swag bag first to get a trophy. To get these trophies. All right. We're going to continue on Monday to do what we do, all right?
1: Mm-hmm.
0: You got to stay locked in with us. Write down this phone number, 757-823-9672. All right? I'm going to run that back in a few. Look, today we're going to talk about I remember where I was. And the reason I bring that up is because about, let's say, it's crazy to say, but almost, 20 years ago?
1: Yeah.
0: No, more than that. Yeah, about 20 years ago, LeBron James first.
1: 23.
0: Was he? How old was he?
1: No, it was 23 years.
0: It was 23 years ago?
1: Yep.
0: He announced going to Miami.
1: Oh, right. That?
0: Yeah. That was like 20,
1: that
0: about 20
1: 10,
0: something.
1: 11,
0: that was 10, it was 2010 or 11.
1: It was 2011.
0: One of those. The reason I remember, because I remember the girl I was talking to at the time, we were at the beach.
1: Mm-hmm.
0: And I remember everybody blowing our phones up like, yo, he's going to Miami. I was like, huh? What? It was like, he made a decision. So the reason I bring that up is because I remember I was at the beach with the shorty.
1: Yeah.
0: And then, again, today he announced that he was going to Philly.
1: Yep.
0: So I want to know your you remember where you were moments, okay?
1: Right.
0: I got a few of moments I remember where I was when certain things happened. I want to know, where were you when a certain thing happened? You remember. You was like, yo, I remember I was right here when the da-da-da-da-da. Okay?
1: Yeah.
0: I want to hear your moments, all right?
1: I got you.
0: 757-823-9672. We'll be right back. Stay locked. All right? I'm gonna have some fun with this one. Hot 91 Soul of Yet.
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0: Let's turn up, man. It's Friday. Why not? Let's get it.
7: He wants the scoop. She wants the tea.

0: I know our CEO of 91.1. He's a Philly fan himself.
1: Maynard, for sure.
0: For sure, Maynard for sure. Scales. But I've been in VA a long time, and I've only known one true Philadelphian. Okay? And if you wake up in the morning around 6 o'clock, you can get fresh with him every day. Okay? I only know one, and his name is the legendary.
1: Legend.
0: DJ B.B.
1: Jesus.
0: What's up,
2: yes,
0: brother?
2: You will address me. You address me as Sixers in Six.
3: Is Six what it though?
0: It's Six and Six. That's how y'all feel. 6-7, 6-7. That's where y'all at, man.
2: Well, I hope so. I hope so. I'm not gassed. Everybody gassed up. Listen, and Shakur know, I wanted Ben Simmons back.
0: Why?
1: Y'all good now. Y'all over.
0: You want him back now? You wanted him back before or before today? Or currently?
2: I would have taken Ben Simmons over LeBron.
0: Wow. What? Whoa.
1: Really?
0: B, you know I respect your expertise, but you might got to explain
1: this one, brother.
0: This
1: one's crazy.
0: We're talking about four ring champ Bron?
1: Right. What are we talking about?
2: That don't mean nothing.
0: What you mean?
1: It just...
0: What doesn't it mean?
2: What does that have to do with... With the 76ers right now. What does his championships have to do
0: you
2: with
0: won't screaming, You won't screaming 76-6 with Ben Simmons.
1: No, you would not.
2: I've been screaming 76ers since the year I was born, 1974.
0: Oh, my bad. I stand corrected.
1: But now you can believe it.
0: How do you feel, man? I mean, you got to...
2: I'm good, brother. Listen, I sound like Spike Lee. It's a good day in Philadelphia. It's a
0: Dude.
2: Good day.
0: You've got a crazy lineup. We're talking about Tyrese Maxey, MB, LeBron,
1: Jaylen Brown, and BJ Edwards.
0: Oh my gosh. What?
2: Listen, not only the ticket price of the tickets have gone up, so has the price of Beijing.
0: Oh, absolutely. Because between Jaylen and LeBron,
1: it's going to be bad. They are Beijing.
0: Hairlines are going to be official. Oh my gosh.
2: Listen, Paul George had a natural. Clean hairline. When you talking about FAUX hairline, we got Jaylen Brown. We got the hairline brothers.
1: Yeah,
2: they're the hairline Beijing brothers now.
0: That is hilarious.
2: Beijing brothers, that's right.
0: That is funny, man. Listen, hey, bro, I'm excited for y'all, man. I'm going to stick with my Lakers no matter what, even though they're the Snowtime Lakers. That's what they're calling them.
2: It's crazy.
1: Well, you know what, Ron? That's all white.
0: It's all white. That's all white.
1: It's all white. Y'all
0: going to
1: be good.
0: Hey, man, y'all just made the East very interesting, man. That's DJ B. Every morning, 91 days of summer, wake up with them, get your first swag bag of the day. You know what I'm saying? B, you got anything going on this weekend?
2: Nah, slow motion. Well, I'll be at Seaside on Sunday.
0: Okay.
2: I'm rocking off 45. It's free from 3 to 6. But slow motion. Slow motion this weekend. You know what I mean? But, yo, keep doing your thing. I am going outside to celebrate.
0: Absolutely.
1: It's Saturday, 8 to 10.
0: Absolutely.
1: Make sure y'all tap in. Saturday.
0: B,
2: oh, yeah,
0: is the
2: yeah.
0: DJ.
2: 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I go in the hip-hop bag like a deep dive, and this week we do 1984. So you,

0: 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The soul of VA.
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0: 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So be on the lookout, because Hot 91 is going to be moving all around the 757. 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